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2: 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Killers in the jungle. Killers in the jungle. Killers in the jungle. Yo, listen, you hear that? Killers in the jungle.

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1: Love is the answer. All you heard is the voice of the children. Yeah, my ding-a-ling-a-ling-a-ling. It's evolution. In paradise.

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